what you've got. Open the door, roll out the mat. Welcome is welcome, you'll take it back. 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I've been secure, so untie this noose. Gasping for air.

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I could tempt a horse so frozen, and I could torture the strength of fate. I used to know how to walk on water, a king of kings, they knew me well. I could give sight to blind men and make a mute man sing in hell. But now I watch with awe and wonder, doubt has now befallen me.

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Someone that's listening. 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

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And I think I heard it 3 times in my life. The first was within myself, to stop pretending, to stop performing in ways that people want me to actually show up for myself and to be myself.

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The whole world is looking at us. And what I want to do, I want to show the world what we're made of. What are we made of?

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Me, I don't want lots of people. Me, I don't want none. 'Cause I

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Cause when I'm with you I don't have to wish. Oh baby, baby, it's like the sun is setting in your eyes. Oh baby, baby, I can see the sun.

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0: Cool ranking.
1: You said it's K-H-R-U.
0: It's
1: Kuru.
0: A-N-G-N.
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0: Kuangan.
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2: Yeah, you shot your. Why'd you take it? Check it out.

Too many steps to your throne. I would have bathed in your waters, child.